love you. I just want you to know our love I'll always treasure. So please, just don't let me go.

Oh yeah, let me hear you sing it. Everybody in the place, put those hands in the air. Yeah, check it out one time. You know it's for real. Then transfer to you all in a set. 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